cute lady.

0: knife, those things that go on the bottom of chairs to stop them sliding around, and pegs. That's Dr. M. Also on the text line, thank you, Serene, being nice person on ABC. Oh, that's lovely. On the junk drawers, my mother calls it the useful drawer. I feel it's as equally inaccurate as calling it junk. Just perfect. Keep them coming. And why not do it while playing the quiz with me? 1-300-800-222. Betty is in Dapto. Hey there, Betty.
1: Hello, Serene.

0: And so, Michael, are there parts of the world where this bird flu has swept through that the bird populations, the wild bird populations, have been completely decimated?
1: Yeah, there's been examples. And, you know, again, probably South America is a good example where there's been, you know, whole colonies of certain species have been wiped out. And particularly the sea mammals, there's been, you know, events where you find 13,000 carcasses, for example, you know, just wiped out, the colony's been wiped out.

0: I love coin.
1: Don't we all? Yeah. Well, up
0: Good
1: to
0: coin.
1: you. You're going coins? Okay.
0: Yes.
1: Question 12. The écu, the denier, and the livre parisis are all former coins from which country?
0: I'm going to guess they don't exactly sound Le Francais to me. It may be a French colony, and I know this is a bit out there, but I'm going to say the New Caledonia.
1: No.
0: Oh, rat.
1: Afraid not.
0: Well, it can't be helped.
1: Right. Hey, Bob, nice to talk to you and hear about the name of your birthplace.
0: Thank you.
1: Okay. See you, Bob. Yeah, bobsled says, I want that town included in the song. I've been everywhere. That would be something. Diana from Woodanilling, you are absolutely correct. Let's talk to Charlie in Mount Druitt. Hello, Mr. Charlie.
2: Good to be with you, Suzanne.
1: Good to be with you, Charlie. Any news from the State Theatre?
2: We haven't had anything this week so far. There's something on tomorrow. I think it's a lady from Italy, a singer.
1: Yeah.
2: Yeah, but there was a good show last week, a tribute band for Fleetwood Mac from England. And they were excellent.
1: Glad to hear it. Now, Charlie, we are on a
2: You wouldn't
1: question.
2: want to say that town's name if you were pulled over for a breathalyzer test, would you? Or if you said it, they'd let you off, surely.
1: Yes, you definitely would not, would you? Now, Charlie, question 12. The écu, the denier, and the livre parisis are all former coins from which country?
2: Well, the previous caller went a bit out there with a French colony, but because it's got Parisi, I'm going to say France.
1: France is correct. Bob was perhaps thinking just a little bit too laterally, but you've brought it
2: Yes.
1: home, Charlie. It is indeed France. Do you want to stay in coins? We've got more geography, we have invertebrates, we have walls.
2: I'll go the walls.
1: Question 13. Wall Street is located in which New York borough?
2: Wall Street, Manhattan.
1: Manhattan is correct, Charlie, but that brings walls to an end. So,
2: Oh, the walls have come down.
1: no more walls. Geography, invertebrates, or coins?
2: We'll go geography.
1: Question 14. Each year, around 15,000 bikes are pulled out of the canals of which European capital?
2: Capital.
1: European capital.
2: All right. So, I could, you would think Venice, wouldn't you? But that's not the capital. So I'll just say Rome.
1: It is not Rome.
2: All right then.
1: Okay, thanks, Charlie.
2: See ya.
1: Bye. Noel from Broadwater. Hey, Noel.
3: Hello, Suzanne.
1: Noel, each year around 15,000 bikes are pulled out of the canals of which European capital?
3: I'm thinking Amsterdam.
1: Amsterdam is the correct answer, Noel. Well done to Bobsled, Diane Mandurah, Diana and Woodanilling, Harry in the Bay, Susan in Hobart, Connie, Morgan, Joyce in Perth, Adrian, Jim, Annette in Perth, who all had the correct answer there. What do you want to do now, Noel? More geography, invertebrates, or coins?
3: First, I want to ask you, why have the magnets changed from the circular shape with the date on them or year on them to the little square ones, rectangular ones?
1: Did you win a prize for something that was not the Mighty Challenge?
3: No, it was the challenge. It was a bit over 2 weeks.

0: The Brits.
1: I'm going to go geography. I like geography, so.
0: I like geography too.
1: Yes.
0: I did the traveller quiz in the Herald that comes out once a week today, and I got full marks. I was very pleased with myself. Right, question.
1: Well, what were you writing on?
0: Sorry?
1: What were you commenting on?
0: Oh, no, it's a quiz that you do. Quiz. Yeah, yeah. I was. Yes, yes. I do well on that quiz. I don't do so well on their other quizzes, but that quiz I like to do well on.
1: Much or?
0: Say that.
1: Have you travelled much?
0: Yeah, quite a lot.
1: That's the way.
0: That is.
1: Okay, the quiz.
0: Now, question 18, which U.S. state has the highest percentage of its population born outside the USA?
1: Which Jewish state?
0: Which U.S. state has the highest percentage of its population born outside the USA?
1: I'm going to go for California.
0: California is correct, Michael.
1: Hey.
0: Staying in geography?
1: Yeah, keep going.
0: All right. Which country is closest to the equator without actually touching it? Goodness me, that's a tricky one.
1: Ecuador?
0: It's not Ecuador.
1: Okay.
0: Ecuador actually touches it. That's why it's called Ecuador. Thanks, Michael.
1: Thank you. Bye.
0: All right. Bye. 1-300-800-222. Phil in Adelaide. Evening.
2: Good morning.
0: Good morning.
2: That's interesting. I'm going to. Let me think. Let me say Colombia.
0: It is not Colombia, no.
2: Catch you later.
0: Okay. Thanks very much, Phil. We have Kim, the voice of the Murray. Kim from Manham. Hi, Kim.
3: Very quick. Good. Good to hear. Morning, Suzanne. Good morning.
0: Good morning. Our question is this: which country is closest to the equator without actually touching it? I'll tell you this, that the other two guesses have not been too far off at all.
3: There's a 30-second delay between my tablet and the message. I didn't hear what was said.
0: Oh, the guesses, sorry, Ecuador and Colombia.
3: Ecuador and Colombia. Oh, dear. I'm trying to.
0: Come on, Kim, give me an answer. Yes.
3: All right. How about Cuba?
0: It is not Cuba.
3: Right.
0: Thanks, Kim.
3: You,
0: okay, bye.
3: All right.
0: No one has it thus far that I can see. Dave in Perth. A few lines free, 1-300-800-222. Hey, Dave.
4: How's things, Suzanne?
0: Dave, I'm hoping you can tell me which country is closest to the equator without actually touching it.
4: I thought I had the answer, but then you said the other two contestants were close.
0: What were you going to say?
4: I was going to say Singapore. It's like only 1 or 2 degrees north of the equator.
0: But now you won't, will you?
4: Well, I'm still going to back myself in, but, yeah, Singapore. Even though I'm probably wrong. Because
0: I mean, I kind of effectively said don't say it, but, okay, it's not Singapore. All right. See you, Dave. Yes, Jim in Campbelltown. Yes, Joe in Sale. Yes, Jane from Homebush. Adrian from Bella Vista. That is all the correct answer. Nah, Harry, that's not where I was giving a clue towards. Joyce in Perth also has this answer. Tom from Tweed Coast. Hello, Tom.
5: Hi, Susie. Do you know why the owl is sacred to Greece?
0: No, you better tell me.
5: Well, you know, the goddess Athena.
0: Yeah.
5: Well, she was the goddess of wisdom.
0: And so the owl was what, her animal?
5: Well,
0: her
5: you've bird? Heard of the expression, as wise as an...
0: owl, yes.
5: Yeah, so that the owl was a sacred bird of Athena, and Athens was named after Athena, the main... city, state of Greece. So.
0: It was indeed. Now, Tom, can you tell me which country is closest to the equator without actually touching it?

That's Jet. Are you going to be my girl? Now, I've been very excited about talking to Curaçao sport reporter. We are having quite a lot of technical problems finding Carl Ruta from Radio Hoya, who is going to be joining us tonight. Poor Freya has been trying all sorts of different numbers and different ways to try and get him on the line. Hopefully, fingers crossed, we can still have a yarn with him. But let's do something else for a couple of minutes. This is a nice little story. 55 years after returning home from war, Wiradjuri man Victor Bartley has been recognised for his service in the Australian Army with a unique gift. It came from the Australian charity Quilts of Valour. They visited his home in Bourke to deliver a personalised handmade quilt. The quilts are designed to offer comfort and recognition of the sacrifice of ADF personnel

0: That's Sister Hazel with All For You. A quick point of order before we continue. 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It was the potato.
1: Tammy Shipley believed someone was out to hurt her. 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
0: More than 60 years after her death, Marilyn Monroe is still one of the most famous movie stars of all time. And yet she's perhaps best known not for her films, but for how she looked, which has been influential and iconic since the 1950s. But now, a new exhibition at the Oscars Museum

0: in his left knee.
1: To the weather now. There's a road weather alert for Melbourne and all suburbs due to the fog. For the state, areas of morning fog and frost, the chance of isolated showers about the northwest. For Melbourne, partly cloudy, the chance of morning fog with a top today of 13. It's currently 10 degrees. ABC News.
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